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1: It's 11 o'clock. Good morning. I'm Toby Goff. Australia's diesel and jet fuel reserves have strengthened this week despite a small drop in the nation's petrol stockpile. The latest update from the Energy Minister shows diesel supplies have risen to 35 days, with jet fuel climbing to a 29-day buffer. Chris Bowen also noting the increase in diesel puts Australia at its second highest level of reserves since stockpiling efforts began.
2: And that's a result of government and industry working so closely together to ensure that diesel supplies remain strong in this very difficult international environment.
1: The three main candidates in the Farrer by-election have now cast their votes. Liberal candidate Raisa Bukowski has voted at a local primary school in the regional New South Wales electorate. Ms. Bukowski is hoping to fend off a major challenge.

0: And from One Nation and an independent. Polling suggests One Nation is likely to snatch the seat, ending the Liberals' 25-year hold. Venture capitalists say they're unhappy with the expected changes in Tuesday's federal budget, arguing they'll force investment in Australia offshore. Carolee Katsimbanis explains.
1: The Albanese government is expected to replace the 50% discount on capital gains tax with the pre-1999 inflation indexation model to be rolled out across all asset classes. The Fin Review says Treasurer Jim Chalmers is blaming scare campaigns and social media for not making this more public in advance on the changes he wants to make to help younger generations buy property. But business, property and economy experts are warning of unintended consequences if all this goes ahead. Carolee Katsimbanis reporting.
0: A manhunt is underway after a police pursuit ended with gunfire in Sydney's southwest. A Nissan Ute was chased from South Wentworthville to Guildford, where it collided with another car. The driver then allegedly fired 5 shots into the air before escaping on foot. Chief Inspector Ricky Agius condemning the actions.
2: Totally stupid in his actions by discharging a firearm in a public place, putting people, the community at risk. And we're very lucky that no one was killed or injured from that action.
0: Anyone with CCTV or dashcam footage of the incident is being urged to contact Crime Stoppers. Members of Australia's Yazidi community say the return of so-called ISIS brides from a Syrian refugee camp has caused significant re-traumatisation. The 3 Australian women are now facing crimes against humanity and slavery charges in Sydney and Melbourne. Also making news, the Pentagon has begun releasing never-seen-before files documenting reports of UFO sightings from military bases around the world. To finance, one Australian dollar is currently buying 72.46 US cents.
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0: The Roosters have made it 6 NRL wins on the trot after a 28-12 domination over the Titans at home. It continues the rough run for the Gold Coast side under new coach Josh Hannay, with just 2 victories to boot after round 10. But Sydney coach Trent Robinson says they shouldn't be ruled out of a strong season finish.
4: They're going to beat some teams. I think you can see that they're getting better, and for us to win that 60-play sequence there, and I actually really enjoyed the contest.
0: In last night's other clash, the Eels knocked down the Cowboys in Golden Point to win 33-30. After a penalty shot. Australia's Alex de Minaur has been knocked out of the round of 64 at the Italian Open. He went up against local hero Matteo Andraldi 6-4, but failed to capitalise, losing his last 2 sets 6-7, 4-6. It's 11:04. That is the very latest in news and sport.
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7: And a very good morning, just on 11:05 now. Our maximum music weekend continues. They've shortened the forecast down now to sunny with light winds. Isn't that nice? Absolutely beautiful day out there. Looking at tomorrow now, overnight 4 degrees, 24 the high for a sunny Sunday. Monday looking pretty good, 25, maybe a little bit of cloud, not too bad. Tuesday looking at 25 and mostly sunny. Quick look around the region today for the highs. Tabworth, Gunnedah heading towards 22 along with Baraba and Manilla. Quirindi and Narrabri heading towards 23. Walker, your high today 19. Nundle, you should get to 21. In Gunnedah right now, just sitting on 17.5 degrees, much the same in Quirindi, 17.7. Here in Tamworth, we've got 18.5 degrees. You're up to date. It's 11:05.
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1: We certainly are, and our great sponsors looking after us here at Tamarang Minor 10. It is absolutely jam-packed full of people, kids as well. Got our state manager here, Mr. Love. I'll tell you what, you've got to be really proud as a Minor 10 as a brand, but just to be able to come through and see the community coming through, not just for these guys, but for Minor 10 as a brand. It's pretty exciting stuff.
2: It really is exciting stuff, yeah. We've opened a lot of new stores this year, but this is one of the best, absolutely, out of Brindis. The Tamarang team, the family here, the local community all supporting. It's great. It's great for the brand, but more importantly, it's great for this local community.
1: I just love the fact when you guys have got to sit back and go, okay, who's going to wear our badge? Who's going to wear our brands? These guys, you wouldn't want better people, I think, at the moment to actually carry that flag forward. How important is it when you guys are going, hey, who's going to fly the flag to make sure that you've got good people behind you?
2: It's absolutely essential. The family here have had a long-standing business in this local community. They support the community so well, and that's really part of our ethos. You know, what sets us apart from some of the bigger chains. So the fact that their family have been here for a long time, they run a great business already, and now they've come and taken up the Mitre 10, brand as well. It's fantastic.
1: Really. And I love the fact because right over this area, whether it be Gunnedah, Narrabri, and of course here in Quirindi, Mitre 10 is a big brand and a very well-trusted brand. The thing I love about it, these guys don't have to be running around all over the place trying to find products either. You've got a big warehouse, you can supply them at the right price, which in turn means they can pass these deals on to the community.
2: Yeah, that's right. It's important that the independent store owners, such as the group here, can actually support their communities with good pricing and good product ranges. And it's hard to do that if you don't have a central warehouse and a central buying model. And that's what we provide.
1: Absolutely. Well, there you go. You've heard it from the state manager. We'll catch up with Josh in a bit as well. So much happening out here. We're here till 2 o'clock. You've got the jumping castle. You've got the petting zoo, the Shetland ponies, which Scotty just tried to jump on at the moment. Nearly broke its back. iCam Seeds. You've got a whole bunch of stuff happening here at the moment as part of the Family Fun Day. Sausages are on out the back, raising money for the kindergarten, preschool, gold coin donation. It is all happening here live from Quirindi.
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Island stories there, I think. 23 minutes past 11, our Maximum Music Weekend. Here's Billy Currington. And pretty good at drinking beer. Got to be on a Saturday afternoon. Footy coming up on the telly. Oh, got to be a great life.

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1: Here we are, of course, at our station sponsors, and we've got the business development manager, Josh, with us. And Josh, mate, you've seen this go from a bit of dirt to what it is right now. This is fantastic.
2: No, this is absolutely amazing for the local community and also the local families that are in and around this area. The one-stop shop for all, guys. So I encourage you to get in today and come see us for your grand opening.
1: Yeah, but like you were just saying that, you know, you've been around plenty of these and this is probably the best one you've ever seen.
2: Completely agree there. One of the best community events I've seen, and also the actual engagement of the community. There's a lot of people here, I can say, and there's more to come from what I'm hearing with the sporting events about to finish up. So very exciting times for everyone.
1: Absolutely, Josh. And, mate, look, I've got to ask you as well, because they're going to take their blueprint from here and take it across the country now and say, look at what Corindai did.
2: Absolutely. We've actually got a big meeting coming up next week, so we want to use this as an example of what good looks like out here in the little community of Corindai. And, let's copy and paste it to other community events, eh?
1: Yeah, absolutely. Mate, have you gone and held a pig yet?
2: Funny enough, I did just sell a farm over in Port Macquarie, so I'm thinking of loading a goat in the back of the car before I go home and scaring the wife. with a video.
1: What about the Shetland pony out the front? You been for a ride there?
2: We may have to turn that into a Corindai race day this afternoon, I'm not going to lie. But I did take a tumble in the jumping castle, I'm not going to lie. So may have to see the Cairo when I get back.
1: Yeah, sounds like a plan. Hey, Josh, this is a great day here today, isn't it? Mate, so much great stuff to be held across the day and also many a sausages. It's just flying out the door.
2: No, completely agree, guys. Definitely get in, have a look around, have a look what we got to offer. It is a completely different show and tell what's inside it, so encourage all members to come in and see.
1: Absolutely. They are our station sponsors, and we are here at Tamarang at Mitre 10 in Corindai. Come on down and say g'day, and maybe Macca might even hold a pig.
2: And I'm just picking up.
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2: You

There you go. That is Elvis Presley, of course, and Crying in the Chapel. That's a memory, isn't it? 26 minutes away from 12. Keep it going, Johnny boy. Here's Dire Straits and Twisting by the Pool.

0: Scotty and Macca, we're at our sponsor Tamarang Mitre 10 in Corindai.
1: How good is this, Scotty? 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
1: We certainly are, and I hope you've walked here because you won't get a park. So many people here at the moment at our sponsor, Tamarang Minor 10, and they are looking after us. When I heard the name Roy Eykamp, I said, isn't he 102 years old? Isn't this the legend? The legend of natural grasses and turf. And they said, no, Roy, he is his grandson. I said, oh, that can't be right. Sure enough, mate, that what a legacy left by your grandfather, Roy Eykamp, from Eykamp Seat.
2: Yeah, we were lucky to have him as he's my granddad. He was a very smart, cool guy.
1: And you've slid into the boots at the moment, and you guys are still breaking new ground. I don't want to say that because it's a seed business, it's a pun, but at the end of the day, no pun intended. Just let us know about the business and what you guys are doing. You just seem to be taking these breakthroughs every single time.
2: Yeah, well, so we've always been a wholesaler. Grandpa developed the Kaikuyu seed industry, so the grass was here. He saw the potential in it, figured out how to get seed out of the grass, and we've been selling it around the world. Since then, what we've done recently is we've made a lawn seed package for the end user so the customers can buy it direct from us or the producer, so we control the quality.
1: Which is amazing as well, and you know exactly what's going out there, and you can continue to make it better and better as well. So this is a great thing. I notice you've got a putting green. I'm disappointed you don't have actual natural grass here. You've gone and put fake grass down. What's going on, Roy?
2: Yeah, well, we're in a car park, so we had to. It's a little bit hard to putt on the asphalt, so we put down a little fake grass. It's just Kaikuyu grass is the king of grasses as far as we're concerned, and it's associated with golf quite a lot. It's in a lot of golf courses around the world,
1: certainly,
2: so we usually have a.
1: Not to mention right across the New England, the northwestern Liverpool Plains, which is where we currently are today. Eykamp Seeds, thank you, Roy. You've got stubby holders down here. Plenty of giveaways, lots of prizes. Dress your kid up as a tradie as well. Live from Corindai.
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1: It's midday. Good afternoon. I'm Sarah Wiedersehen. One Nation is expected to win today's Farah by-election, ending 25 years of Liberal representation. Michael Packey is covering the crucial by-election.
2: The democracy sausages are sizzling here at the Lavington Public School, where Liberal candidate Reza Patowski has cast her vote. She's hoping, against hope, she'll be able to hold the New South Wales seat for the Liberals and represent the regional electorate in Canberra after former member Susan Lee quit politics after being dumped as Liberal leader. Ms. Patowski has been joined on the hustings by the party's new head honcho, Angus Taylor, who admits it's a tough battle.
3: We're going to keep fighting right through to 6 o'clock tonight.
2: One Nation candidate David Farley is posing as the main threat. He believes voters are ready for change.
4: In the words of Jimmy Swaggart, the crop's mature and the harvesters are moving in.
2: But what can't be discounted is the independent Michelle Millthorpe, who's also very popular and may just pull an upset win. Michael Packey, Albury.
1: The Energy Minister says Australia's fuel security remains stable despite a small drop in petrol reserves over the past week. National petrol stocks currently sit at 42 days, while diesel and jet fuel supplies have both seen increases to 35 and 29 days, respectively. US President Donald Trump is warning Iran of violent consequences if it fails to accept a new peace agreement to end the war and reopen

0: Opened the Strait of Hormuz. US forces have carried out strikes on two Iranian-flagged tankers after they tried to evade an American blockade. Secretary of State Marco Rubio says they're expecting a response from Tehran on a proposed deal today.
1: The hope is it's something that it can put us into a serious process of negotiation. Obviously, we've seen the reporting overnight that Iran has established or trying to establish some agency that's going to control traffic in the straits. That would be very problematic. That would actually be unacceptable.
0: Residents in Sydney's southwest are being urged to come forward with dash cam footage after an overnight pursuit and shooting. A male driver in a bright orange shirt abandoned his vehicle and fired several shots into the air after crashing during a police chase. No injuries have been reported, but the suspect remains on the run. A parliamentary committee has recommended the Queensland government water down its proposed e-bike reforms. The changes would allow under-16s to continue to ride in designated areas. Also making news, people in the Sutherland Shire are being asked to check the New South Wales Health website after another confirmed case of measles. In finance, one Australian dollar is buying around 72 US cents.
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0: The Eels are relishing in the glory of a breakthrough victory over the Cowboys on enemy turf. It was skipper Mitch Moses who got the job done in Golden Point before an additional penalty made the score 33-30 at the siren. Parramatta coach Jason Ryle says it's a performance best described by two words.
3: Relief and pride. Just how hard they fought and how we never gave up. And we've been trying to do that the last couple of weeks.
0: In last night's other clash, the Roosters made it 6 wins in a row, defeating the Titans 28-12 in Gosford. The Chiefs have shot to equal first on points in the Super Rugby after last night's 10-point win over the Reds. It's 12:04. That's the very latest news and sport.
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5: Very good afternoon, 12:04 now. Johnny Mac here, right through till 2 today, a sunny day with light winds. Absolutely beautiful out there. Wee breeze, a little bit southerly in it, around 9 or 10 k's. Overnight tonight, 4 degrees, 24 the high. Should be sunny for our Sunday. Monday looking pretty good too, 25, mostly sunny. Oh, and they've changed that too. Okay, so Tuesday's looking mostly sunny as well, and 23, much the same for Wednesday. May get a little bit of cloud on Wednesday afternoon. Gunnedah right now, 19.5 degrees, as is Quirindi here in Tamworth. We're sitting on 20 degrees. You're up to date. It's coming up 12:05.
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That is Brucey and Bruce Springsteen and Hungry Heart. Very good afternoon. This is our Maximum Music weekend, just on 13 and a half minutes past 12. Johnny Mac here, right through till 2 o'clock. Here's Denver, and hey, one of those cowboys.

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1: Certainly are. Our sponsors really looking after us out here, Scotty. I'll tell you what a family fun day. The capital F for fun. We've got Kinsler as well, who joins us today from the team here at Tamarang Minor 10. How are you going, Ange?
2: Yeah, good, thanks.
1: Good to have you on board. Tell you what, this is a fun one for you. A bit of a different work day, if you like.
2: It is. A lot of children here, a lot of people here, and it's an awesome day.
1: Exactly. Absolutely. What a way to babysit. A jumping castle, face painting, petting zoo, pony rides. And, I mean, that's just been Scotty today.
2: Well, that's exactly right, but we've got the four-legged ones here as well.
1: There we go, four-legged ones. It's all happening, so much going on. Just talking about the kids, because if they dress up like a tradie, they actually receive a free Minor 10 tradie in training shirt. How cool is that?
2: It is, and the kids are loving that. They love to be that tradie. They love to carry their hammer around, their hard hat. The shirts are walking out the door, and the kids are looking fabulous in them.
1: Certainly are. Now talk to me, this nursery out the back's just absolutely stunning. You know, Mother's Day coming up, plants, flowers, all of that sort of stuff. Got it well and truly covered. The tradies drive through. Everything is happening here. This is an absolute superstore.
2: It is. We have everything. We have irrigation. We have tradie stuff. We have barbecue stuff. We have power tools. You name it, we have it. Come on down and have a look for yourself.
1: Absolutely, all happening, Scotty. How much fun are we having?
3: Mate, we are having a ball, and Angela is having a ball as well out the front. She's giving a lot of cheek to everyone. It's great.
1: For sure. And, of course, our mighty rewards as well. Come in and find out more in-store live from Grindyre.
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0: That's a couple back to back out of the 70s. They are the Bee Gees, and You Win Again. David Bowie in there as well with Heroes. A very good afternoon, just on 28 minutes past 12 now. Johnny Mack here through till 2. Let's see what the terrible two are doing.
1: Scotty and Macca, we're at our sponsor, Tamarang Mitre 10 in Corindai.
2: 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Plus, you can dress your kid up as a tradie.
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98.9. That is Tracy Ullman and Bobby's Girl. He'd be pretty happy about that too, I would imagine. 25 minutes away from one, Johnny Mack here. Here's a guy having a birthday today. He's blown out 77 candles.

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3: It is all happening out here. We're having a bunch of fun. Got the Mayor Ken Cudmore joining us at the moment. Ken, what a turnout for this, mate. Hundreds and hundreds of people, if not a thousand or a couple of thousand.
4: Yeah, no, it's a great turnout. And it's good to see people supporting, Kurt and Kate on sort of, the official opening of Mitre 10 at Tamarang. Great.
3: And it's literally just come ahead like you wouldn't believe. It's been a job site for a while, but these guys have kept this open, pretty much 7 days a week the whole time as well. It's a testament to this group.
4: Yeah, no, very much so. They've done an incredible job. The transformation from, they remodeled the whole store, and the sheds and everything else. It's been a huge effort from the team and, everyone that's been involved with it.
3: You and I spoke economic development in Quirindi the other day and about tourism dollars. The best part about this is it's employing local people. So we're able to pay school fees on local kids. We're able to pay for weekend sports and all of these things that the kids need. Local families are actually working here. And there seems to be a cast of thousands in this staff here at Mitre 10.
4: Yeah, no, I think Kate was saying something the other day. It's close to 15, I think, it's in the store and then the servo and everything else. But it's just massive employment for the town, which is great.
3: Certainly is. We'll let you grab a sausage. We've got Keane Middleton here as well, general manager at the moment for the Liverpool Plains. Keane, exciting day, mate. Good to be a part of it all.
5: Certainly is exciting, and as the Mayor said, a great vote of confidence in Quirindi and our local economy, and fantastic to see the local community turning up to support Mitre 10.
3: And kids as well, it's a great one. Obviously, dress the kids up as a tradie, and there's T-shirts for up for grabs, there's stress balls, there's stubby holders, good one there as well. I just love the community spirit with this one, Keane. It's so important for Quirindi to come together as a community, and they've definitely turned out to do that today.
5: They certainly have turned out in force to support Tamarang Mitre 10.
3: Excellent, mate. We might catch up with you real soon and have a further yarn on Quirindi and everything that's happening. We'll try and catch up with the Mayor after the next council meeting as well. That's us having an absolute ball here at the Family Fun Day at Tamarang Mitre 10 live in Quirindi.
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That is Cyndi Lauper. Boy, her voice gets softer at the end of that, doesn't it? True Colours, this is 88.9 FM. Johnny Mac here, 7 minutes away from one. News and weather at one. Here's Gwyneth Paltrow and Huey Lewis. This is Cruising. Great thing to do on a Saturday afternoon, seriously.

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1: Good afternoon, I'm Sarah Wiedersheim. Federal opposition leader Angus Taylor says he'll be campaigning until the very end to keep Farah in Liberal hands. A by-election is being held in the regional New South Wales seat today, which the party is expected to lose. Voters are tipped to hand the seat to One Nation or independent Michelle Millthorpe. Campaigning with the Liberal candidate, Mr Taylor admits the battle to retain Farah is tough.
2: Well, I'm going to be fighting till 6 o'clock tonight to make sure we do. We're going to be talking to the people of Farah and making sure they understand our commitment to the important issues in this area, the health services that are needed, the agricultural sector is so crucial, the water that is necessary.
1: Tensions have escalated in the Middle East despite a standing ceasefire, with Iran accusing the US of targeting civilian areas and violating maritime agreements. The US maintains its latest strikes on three Iranian-flagged tankers were retaliatory and necessary to enforce an active blockade in the Strait of Hormuz. President Donald Trump says he expects a response to a potential peace deal from Iranian leaders as early as tonight. Three of the four so-called ISIS brides who returned to Australia from a Syrian refugee camp remained behind bars. The charges they're facing include crimes against humanity, knowingly joining a terrorist organisation, and slavery. The woman who returned to Sydney has been refused bail to face court again in July. Criminal lawyer Sam Macedoni says bail applications for the two women arrested in Melbourne will be heard on Monday.
3: I doubt very much that they'll be granted bail, given that their charges are a lot more serious than the charges the Sydney woman faced, and she didn't get bail. So I can't see why they would get bail in Melbourne.
1: Retailers are demanding further action to protect staff from escalating violence and abuse. Kiara Parker reports.
4: A new nationwide survey by 50 Acres and YouGov found 71% of Aussie shoppers witnessed abuse directed at retail or fast food workers. More than a quarter of that abuse included

0: physical aggression, 20% sexual harassment, almost two-thirds witnessed verbal abuse, and more than 1 in 10 shoppers have seen threats involving a weapon. The research found the abuse was concentrated in major supermarkets and shopping centres. Kiara Parker reporting.
1: Also making news, a man's been charged after a pedestrian was hit and killed in Sydney's southwest. Police allege the driver's SUV left the road and struck the 81-year-old man who was walking along a footpath in Cabramatta. In finance, one Australian dollar is buying around 72 US cents.
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1: Melbourne Storm coach Craig Bellamy has spoken for the first time since news broke last month he was living with a neurodegenerative disorder. He avoided giving details about the condition, thanking the league community for their support.
3: I can't believe how many messages I've got, and I'd probably say that I really apologise. I haven't got back to any, I don't think. Been pretty busy with the footy.
1: The Storm take on the West Tigers tomorrow. Rabbitohs coach Wayne Bennett has promoted rookie halfback Ashton Ward into first grade. South Sydney and the Sharks will clash at Acor Stadium later this afternoon. In the AFL, North Melbourne will be hoping for a win over second-ranked Sydney Swans at Marvel Stadium this hour. And Aussie Alex de Minaur is out of the Italian Open, losing his round of 64 match in 3 sets. That's the latest news and sport.
4: Across New England, the Northwest and the Liverpool Plains, this is Woodley's Weather. 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
5: Very good afternoon, 4:30 one now. Johnny Mack here for another hour. A sunny day, it's absolutely beautiful outside. Find a place just in the sun and grab a coffee, you'll enjoy it. Light winds in the forecast, that's about it. Overnight 4, 24 the high, and a sunny day for Sunday. Mother's Day tomorrow, don't forget that. Monday, of course, back to work, 7 and 25, should be sunny for Tuesday and Wednesday as well. Canada, right now, broken 20 and a half degrees, Corindai much the same. Tamworth sitting on 21 and a half degrees. 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

0: That is Crowded House, and what a day for it. Absolutely beautiful Saturday afternoon here right through the Northwest and the New England. In just a moment, we'll join the Terrible Two in Quirindi.
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4: We certainly are, and we're having an absolute ball out here. Our sponsor, Temarang Minor 10, definitely looking after us in Quirindi. And just Scotty's mustered a bunch of kids. You having a good time, kids?
5: Yeah.
4: Oh, we can do better than that. We having a good time, kids? Yeah, they're all having a ball. Here we go. Finally. We got them on a 7-second delay. But that's okay. No worries. Better late than never. They're having a ball. They're on the jumping castle. Way too busy. They got their little mini golf putting set up here. They got face painting. They've got a petting zoo. And they've got Shetland ponies that they're taking for a ride as well. So they got plenty on. They don't want to talk to us, Scotty. They got too much to do.
5: No, exactly right, mate. And I've already been over actually going to get my face looked at as well for the face painting. She said, look, there's nothing I can do for you.
4: Nothing you can do. Not a cosmetic surgeon, only a face painter apparently. But so much happening. Saucy Sizzle, you've got around about 45 minutes or thereabouts until we finish it up at 2 o'clock, the Savo. It's been an absolute classic time. It's been so good. I'll tell you what, all the people that are running in grabbing stuff for Mum, the nursery, is just they're going to need to restock this thing on Monday. Plants and flowers and things for Mum for Mother's Day. You've got iCamp seeds here. There's reps in the building as well. So much happening here today.
5: Oh, absolutely. And not only that, there's also a lucky door prize as well for a $250 voucher at sponsors, Tamarang Minor 10.
4: Very cool stuff indeed, not to mention the deals that you're already getting in here as well. The drive-through tradie section is a good one. This has been a job site for quite some time. The guys have kept it open 7 days a week for the community. Community are absolutely loving this. They're walking as two sausage dogs. Like, people are just walking their dogs through the place, having a ball. It is so much fun, and we're just so happy to be out here. Mate, what's the highlight of it been for you today?
5: Oh, definitely the cow that's in the drive-through.
4: The cow that's in the drive-through. I bet you never thought you'd say that. The cow that's in the drive-through. You know you're in Quirindi when you've got a cow that's in the drive-through. So much happening right through until 2. We'll catch up with you one more time before that. Thank you to the mayor and the GM as well for popping by for a yarn. We're having a bunch of fun here live from Quirindi.
6: Yeah. 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

That is Al Langley. What a great song. Cowboy friends, don't let this burst your buckle. Love it. 21 minutes past one now. Let's keep it rolling. Here's Ringo Starr. And it don't come easy. But you just got to keep hammering away at it, don't you?

0: 88.9 FM, live and local. That is Rupert Holmes and Escape the Pinolino. What is it? The Pina Colada song. Of course, Ringo Starr in there as well with the Don't Come Easy. Just on 28 minutes past one now, Johnny Mac here. Should be just sunny for the remainder of the day with light winds as we go all the way through. Bit of a breeze coming through, not too bad, from the west-south-west at around 14 k's. Have a quick look at tomorrow, Mother's Day, looking forward to that. 4 degrees overnight, wrap up, snuggle up or whatever, and 24 degrees the high for our sunny Sunday. Monday looking pretty good too, 7 and 25 and mostly sunny. Gunnedah right now, 20 and a half degrees. Quirindi just gone back to 20. Here in Tamworth, we're sitting on 21 and a half degrees. You're up to date, it's 29 past 1.
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0: They are the Rolling Stones,
1: of course, and Under the Boardwalk, great remake of that song. Mark Robson Morrison coming up in just a moment. The Rolling Stones, before that we heard from Cascada, and Every Time We Touch. 25 minutes away from two, let's keep it going.

0: That is Duran Duran on a Saturday afternoon with Johnny Mac and Hungry Like the Wolf. Mark Morrison in there as well with the return of the Mac, just on 17, make that 18 minutes away from 2. We'll hear from the Terrible 2 very shortly.
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1: Scotty and Maka, we are here at our sponsor, Tamarang Minor 10. Kate, what a day.
2: Oh, we're really happy with the turnout. Couldn't have asked for, you know, a better weather, and it's been amazing.
1: Absolutely. Kurt, how's it been for you, mate?
3: Oh, amazing. I don't think we could have asked for a better day, and the community support coming down and seeing us today and the chat with the people, and just to hear the support from guys and how happy they are with what we've got down here now. It's just been great to hear and great to see.
4: You guys are actually overwhelmed by this. I was talking to you at the back, Kurt. You knew you were going to get support. You're blown away by the amount of people that have turned up and turned out for you today.
3: Yeah, it is. It has been amazing. The number of cars out the front and the people, just the constant stream of people. And just seeing them here and then like taking the time out of the day to come and actually have a look and see the range that we've got here now and what we've done has been amazing.
1: It sure has been. And how's it been for you?
3: Just closing time, yeah.
1: Kate, look, you've been running around like a chicken with her head cut off all day. Is it nice to just kick back now and go, wow, what a day?
2: Definitely. I think it's been a few months in the making, and to see it come to life today and then see it all the way through, we can pick that one off the list. It's great.
4: Let's talk about Mother's Day in this nursery out here too. It has been smashed. It's like a hailstorm out there at the moment. That many holes, you guys are literally going to need semi-trailer after semi-trailer to stock this thing up on Monday.
2: Look, the nursery is actually our number one department at the moment, and a lot of people said, look, don't do it, it's never going to work, and we're proving them wrong. So, yeah, we're so excited. So if you need a last-minute gift for Mother's Day tomorrow, we've still got some plants to come on down.
4: Certainly is a good one. Now, you guys are here till two. Obviously, the petting zoo out the back, which has just blown people away. The other really cool thing about the petting zoo is they haven't realised what you've actually got out the back of the store.
2: Yes.
4: So it's caused people to actually go out there and have a look. And you've got a whole other shop out there that we didn't even know about.
2: We do. We've got our Chip Rock, we've got Hardy Flex, Villaboard, we've got Art, Doors.
1: Well, it's been a pleasure being here today, and our sponsors, Tamarang, of course, Minor 10. Thank you guys so much for having us, and it's been a pleasure. Thank you.
2: Thank you, guys.
3: Thanks for being here.
1: Back to, of course, down in Corindai, having a fun time.
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That is Sherry Rafferty, one of the great hits out of the 70s, that one, Baker Street. Just on 7 minutes away from two, this is Johnny Mac. Hope you enjoyed the program this morning and through the afternoon. And, of course, the boys down there at Kurrindai Mitre 10, station sponsors, had a great time down there as well. Thanks for your company. Back again tomorrow from 6 o'clock in the morning. Have a great afternoon.

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1: Good afternoon, I'm Sarah Wiedersheim. The Energy Minister, Chris Bowen, says he's confident adequate fuel supplies are on their way following a slight dip in Australia's petrol stocks. There are 42 days worth of petrol in reserve, which is one day less than last week. Australia has 35 days worth of diesel. Mr. Bowen says they've secured 4.5 litres of fuel to be delivered over the next 4 weeks.
2: That's half a billion litres more than my report last week. Again, that's a good thing. It shows that fuel is continuing to arrive in Australia as expected.
1: Iran's foreign minister has accused the US of choosing reckless military adventure over a diplomatic solution to the Middle East war. There have been further clashes between Iranian and US forces in the Strait of Hormuz, with both sides blaming each other for the exchange of fire. The US says it's still waiting on Tehran's response to its latest peace proposal. One Nation leader Pauline Hanson is campaigning in the smaller parts of the regional seat of Farrer as voters head to the polls for today's federal by-election. Senator Hanson's candidate, David Farley, is expected to win and represent the New South Wales seat in Canberra. The by-election was called after former member Susan Lee quit politics after she was dumped as Liberal leader. British Prime Minister Sir Keir Starmer says he won't be stepping down despite landslide losses in local elections across the UK. Nigel Farage's hard right Reform UK party has emerged the big winner, claiming more than 1,400 English seats. Starmer says he takes full responsibility for the results.
3: We must reflect and we must respond. I think the vast majority of people do understand that we face huge challenges as a country. We've had a series of economic shocks in recent years, and there's a very difficult international situation that we face.
1: Two new suspected cases of hantavirus have been reported in Spain and a remote South Atlantic island as authorities race to contact potentially infected passengers from a luxury cruise ship. A 32-year-old Spanish woman had been sitting on a plane behind a Dutch woman who later died from the virus. Today marks 20 years since the rescue of miners Brant Webb and Todd Russell from the Beaconsfield mine in Tasmania. The duo were trapped almost a kilometre beneath the surface for 2 weeks after a minor earthquake collapsed the coal mine. Former opposition leader Bill Shorten was National Secretary of the Australian Workers' Union at the time and a key figure during the rescue operation. Mr. Shorten says the legacy of the disaster is the enduring spirit of those involved.
4: I got to see a family

0: who never gave, families who never gave up, their fellow workmates who never gave up, and of course Todd and Brand.
1: Nine Sport. 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
2: Roosters forward Victor Radley could miss two games if he challenges a careless high tackle charge after his side's 28-12 win against the Gold Coast. The charge carries a one-game ban if Radley takes an early guilty plea, which would mean he remains eligible for Origin selection. Rabbitohs coach Wayne Bennett has scoffed at suggestions he's taken a gamble by promoting rookie halfback Ashton Ward into first grade. Ward is one of the lightest players in the competition, weighing just 77 kilos. In the AFL, North Melbourne is leading the Swans at Marvel Stadium 38-31, and it was a tough Super Rugby clash for the Blues in Christchurch, falling to the Crusaders 36-20. That's the latest news and sport.
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1: Good afternoon, I'm Sarah Wiedersheim. Voters in the New South Wales seat of Farrer have only a few hours left to cast their vote in a crucial by-election. One Nation candidate David Farley is expected to snatch the federal seat, which has been held by the Liberals for 25 years. The other key candidate is independent Michelle Millthorpe. Speaking just after casting his vote, Mr. Farley says voters are sick of the major parties.
2: I've got three clear jobs to do. I've got to win today, I've got to make sure that we're ready for the next election, and I want to help Pauline Hanson and its team build a powerful political party for Australia.
1: The latest snapshot of Australia's fuel stockpile shows a mixed result for the nation's reserves. Petrol stocks have dipped slightly to 42 days in reserve, while diesel and jet fuel supplies have both seen increases over the past week. Energy Minister Chris Bowen insists the arrival of new shipments ensures the country's fuel position remains secure amid what remains a volatile situation. There have been further clashes between Iranian and US forces in the Strait of Hormuz, with both sides blaming each other for the exchange of fire. US President Donald Trump has announced a three-day ceasefire between Russia and Ukraine to coincide with this weekend's Victory Day celebrations. The deal includes a total suspension of military activity and a prisoner swap. Neither Moscow nor Kyiv have officially confirmed the agreement. New South Wales police have labelled the actions of a man who allegedly discharged a firearm into the air after a pursuit as totally stupid. Highway patrol officers gave chase through South Wentworthville last night after they say the driver disobeyed a no right turn sign. The alleged offender then escaped on foot in Guildford after firing five shots into the air in front of police. Chief Inspector Ricky Ager says the community should be concerned about the events.
3: It is stupid behaviour and putting people at risk, and the community should be fearful of this and come forward and provide information if they have information to Crime Stoppers.
1: Another case of measles has been identified in Sydney, this time in the Sutherland Shire. The patient is the 47th to be identified since the start of the year and recently returned from Southeast Asia where there is an active outbreak. South Sydney Local Health District Dr. Anitha Kalitaris says a list of exposure locations is available on the Health Department's website.
4: Particularly if it's been less than 6 days since the exposure at these locations, people should call their public health unit, as there may be time to give them preventative treatment.
1: And retailers are demanding further action to protect staff from escalating violence and abuse. A nationwide survey has found 71% of shoppers witnessed abuse directed at retail or fast food workers.
0: Nine Sport. 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
1: Roosters utility Cody Ramsay has made his return to the NRL after being told he would never play again. Ramsay started for the first time in 4 years for the team's 28-12 win over the Titans. He's told the Continuous Call team he was overwhelmed with the support received during his recovery.
5: I wouldn't be where I am today without the massive support base from the club that I'm at and the club that I come from, and then my partner, my family. So it wasn't just me.

0: me who got me here. It was, I think, 95% of it were the people around me.
1: The Sharks could receive a magic round boost next weekend, with coach Craig Fitzgibbon saying star winger Ronaldo Mulitalo is on track to make his return from a knee reconstruction. Cronulla takes on South later this afternoon after the Dragons' night clash. And in the AFL, it's a tight match for Sydney.
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1: Good afternoon, I'm Sarah Wiedersheim. Opposition leader Angus Taylor admits the Farrer by-election is a tough fight for the Liberals. The regional New South Wales seat has been held by the party for the past 25 years. Tonight, it's likely to fall to One Nation or an independent candidate. But Mr Taylor is urging voters against a protest vote.
2: If you want to get rid of a bad Labor government, you need to vote Liberal. That this is the first step towards getting rid of a rotten Labor government that's overseen rising interest rates, rising inflation, that has overseen levels of immigration that this country can't support.
1: Fresh US and Iranian strikes have further tested the fragile ceasefire between the two countries. The US has struck two empty Iranian-flagged oil tankers in the Strait of Hormuz, while Iran has renewed strikes against the United Arab Emirates. US Secretary of State Marco Rubio says they're still expecting a response from Tehran on a proposed peace deal within the next 24 hours. The World Health Organization says the number of confirmed hantavirus cases linked to an outbreak on a cruise ship in the Atlantic has risen to six. As Nine's Europe correspondent Josh Bavis reports, officials in the Spanish-controlled Canary Islands are preparing for the arrival of the stricken ship.
3: On board the MV Hondius are more than 140 people from 23 countries, including four Australians. The plan to get everyone home is evolving. The leaders of the Canary Islands initially protested the arrival of the ship, so now it won't be docking but rather anchoring off the coast. Those on board will be tested and monitored for symptoms before being taken to the airport and flown to Europe, including to a special medical centre in Madrid. Other nations like Australia have been invited to organise air transport for their citizens to be taken back home. The Department of Foreign Affairs and Trade has sent staff here to assist but hasn't explained how it's planning to help. Officials around the world are tracing the movements of dozens of people who disembarked the ship when it docked in St. Helena before the outbreak was reported. Josh Bavis in Tenerife.
1: A new study has found genetics may determine if weight loss medications like Ozempic will be effective. The research by Adelaide University found the drugs didn't work in 1 in 10 patients because of their genes. Diabetes Australia executive Amber Willink has described the finding as groundbreaking.
4: Because it's showing us how genetics can influence how well these GLP-1 medicines work in lowering blood glucose and supporting weight management.
1: And King Charles has sent his warm wishes to broadcaster and environmentalist Sir David Attenborough, who's celebrating his 100th birthday. A special concert has been held at London's Royal Albert Hall to mark the milestone. In finance, one Australian dollar is buying around 72 US cents.
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1: Bad news for the Cowboys and Queensland, with Tom Dearden out for 6 to 8 weeks. Scans have confirmed an ankle injury for the North Queensland scrum half in his team's 33-30 loss to the Eels. The coach of the Perth Bears believes his team is on track ahead of their 2027 launch. While the PNG Chiefs have already signed key players, the Bears have faced criticism for not lining up some big names. Coach Mal Meninga has told the Continuous Call team he's happy with their progress.
5: We discussed a strategy a long time ago, you know, obviously 7 or 8 months ago, and I think we've done really well. I'm sticking to that strategy. We've got a plan around the future. It's a sustainable one.
1: At halftime, the Newcastle Knights are leading the Dragons 32-0 in their clash at Wind Stadium, and in the AFL, a win for the Sydney Swans. That's the latest news and sport.
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7: Damn all these beautiful girls. They only wanna do you dirt. 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
1: Good afternoon, I'm Sarah Wiedersheim. The Liberals could lose the seat of Farah after 25 years with One Nation on the verge of creating an upset. Michael Packey reports from Albury.
2: There's only an hour before voting closes in the Farah by-election. The huge New South Wales seat has been the centre of political attention over recent months, following the departure of local member Susan Lee after she was dumped as Liberal leader. Polls suggest the Libs won't be able to hold on, and the regional seat will likely fall to One Nation or an independent. Opposition leader Angus Taylor has spent the day campaigning in the electorate and admits the Liberals are the underdogs.
3: We're going to keep fighting right through to 6 o'clock tonight.
2: One Nation candidate David Farley believes there's a mood for change.
4: In the words of Jimmy Swaggart, the crops mature and the harvesters are moving in.
2: But a candidate no one is discounting is Michelle Millthorpe. There's a real possibility the independent could cause the real upset of the night. Michael Packey, Albury.
1: Tensions have escalated in the Middle East despite a standing ceasefire, with Iran accusing the US of targeting civilian areas and violating maritime agreements. Washington maintains its latest strikes on three Iranian flag tankers were retaliatory and necessary to enforce an active blockade in the Strait of Hormuz. President Donald Trump says he expects a response to a potential peace deal from Iranian leaders as early as tonight, but is not ruling out direct action.
5: If there's no ceasefire, you're not going to have to know. You're just going to have to look at one big glow coming out of Iran. And they better sign their agreement fast.
1: The New South Wales government will inject nearly $40 million into the state's firearms registry to help enforce tighter gun laws introduced after the Bondi terror attack. The package will fund 22 additional registry staff and major system upgrades. Police Minister Yasmin Cadley says the tighter restrictions will significantly reduce the number of weapons in the community.
6: Those changes will start immediately. The registry is ready for the uplift and ready to continue to make New South Wales safe.
1: Australia's National Science Agency will persist with planned job cuts despite receiving more than $380 million in extra funding from the federal government. The CSIRO says the cuts announced last November are well underway and necessary to support the long-term sustainability of the organisation. Retailers are demanding further action to protect staff from escalating violence and abuse. A nationwide survey has found 71% of shoppers witnessed abuse directed at retail or fast food workers. In finance, one Australian dollar is buying around 72 US cents.
0: Nine Sport. 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
1: The boss of the Sydney Rabbitohs believe players do have obligations to speak to the media. Latrell Mitchell ended a self-imposed media ban earlier this month after a year and a half. Speaking on the Continuous Call team, South CEO Blake Solly said the ban came from a good place.
7: First and foremost, Latrell's responsibility to the game is to be the best player he can be. I think that's what puts people through the turnstiles or watching on TV. Obviously, he's got obligations to do media, and the fact that he's doing them now shows that. I've got to say, in Latrell defence, he never shirked one corporate responsibility.
1: The Rabbitohs will take on the Sharks at Acor Stadium later this hour. Newcastle Knights have smashed the Dragons 44-10 at Wynn Stadium, and the Women's Blues have arrived in Brisbane ahead of their second State of Origin clash. That's the latest news and sport.
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1: Hello, I'm Sarah Wiedersayer. Voting in the Farah by-election has just closed and counting will get underway in the crucial poll. The Liberals are hoping to hold on to the federal New South Wales seat, but it's unlikely. Polling

0: between One Nation and independent candidate Michelle Millthorpe. Ms. Millthorpe says she's happy with her effort and hopes she can represent the regional electorate in Canberra.
1: Every vote counts, so you know, I've got to stay positive, and I've got lots of people who are behind me. We've got over 700, 800 volunteers who are out and about today getting the work done. So I've done as much work as I can up to this point, and now we just got to wait for the votes to be counted.
0: Spanish officials on the Canary Islands are preparing to receive more than 140 passengers and crew on board a cruise ship dealing with an outbreak of the deadly hantavirus. The vessel is expected to arrive off the coast of West Africa overnight. Passengers, including four Australians, will be taken to a completely isolated area of the island where they will be tested and monitored for symptoms. Six cases of hantavirus linked to the ship have been confirmed, with another two probable cases being investigated. Australia's diesel and jet fuel reserves have strengthened this week despite a small drop in the nation's petrol stockpile. The latest update from the Energy Minister shows diesel supplies have risen to 35 days in reserve, with jet fuel climbing to a 29-day buffer. Chris Bowen says Australia now has its second highest amount of diesel in reserve since stockpiling efforts began in 2023.
2: And that's a result of government and industry working so closely together to ensure that diesel supplies remain strong in this very difficult international environment.
0: The Deputy Prime Minister has denied claims the government is assisting the so-called ISIS brides who returned to Australia. Three of the women who returned from a Syrian refugee camp have since been charged with crimes against humanity and terrorism offences. But claims have emerged one of the women who returned to Melbourne and was not arrested may be eligible for government financial assistance. Richard Miles says none of the women are being helped.
3: I mean, you're speculating about it. I'm making it really clear that they've not received any taxpayer support.
4: Will they, though?
3: They've not been repatriated. Well, they've not received any assistance from the government in terms of being repatriated back to Australia.
0: A parliamentary committee has recommended the Queensland government water down its proposed e-bike reforms. The changes would allow under-16s to continue to ride in designated areas. And dementia continues to be the leading cause of death in Australia. New ABS data shows dementia-related illnesses claimed more than 17,500 lives in 2024.
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0: Dragons fans have booed their own team after the Red V was thrashed 44-10 by the Knights. Coach Dean Young says he had hoped for a better result at home.
6: I feel for our fans to sit through another scoreline like that. And I said the other day, times are tough at the moment in the world, and people are working really hard and spending their hard-earned money on to come watch us play, and they're not getting the results, and some of the results have been quite ugly, to be honest, so I feel for them.
0: The result sees the Dragons hit 13 consecutive losses in the competition. The Rabbitohs lead the Sharks at Acor Stadium 8-0. The Women's Blues have made their way to Brisbane ahead of Origin 2. In the AFL, the Sydney Swans have beaten North Melbourne 105-97. And Victorian teenager Ollie Peake is expected to become the youngest specialist batter to play a men's one day.

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1: Good evening. I'm Carolee Katsimbanis. The One Nation has won the Farah by-election after a lot of counting that has gone on. The federal poll was called after the former local member Susan Lee quit politics following her dumping as Liberal leader. Michael Packie has been covering the by-election, which caused a stunning upset.
2: Pauline Hanson has received a rock star welcome as she made her way through a euphoric crowd of One Nation volunteers wearing orange T-shirts emblazoned with the party logo. Senator Hanson was flanked by David Farley, who has secured One Nation's first lower house seat in federal parliament and joins Barnaby Joyce, who defected from the Nationals earlier this year.
3: And I looked up and I saw that we won the seat. I actually got a tear in my eye.
2: Mr Farley's dramatic win comes at the expense of the Coalition, who've lost the New South Wales seat for the first time in more than 70 years. The last quarter of a century, the regional electorate has been held by the Liberals. Opposition leader Angus Taylor admits the road ahead is difficult.
4: We're going to have to keep fighting.
2: Independent Michelle Millthorpe came second to One Nation, with the Liberals third and Nationals fourth. Michael Packie, Albury.
1: Tensions have escalated in the Middle East despite a standing ceasefire. Iran accusing the US of targeting civilian areas and violating maritime agreements. The US maintains its latest strikes on three Iranian flag tankers were necessary to enforce an active blockade in the Strait of Hormuz. President Donald Trump says he expects a response to a potential peace deal from Iranian leaders, but he's not ruling out direct action.
5: If there's no ceasefire, you're not going to have to know. You're just going to have to look at one big glow coming out of Iran, and they better sign their agreement fast.
1: Deputy Prime Minister Richard Marles has denied claims the government is assisting the so-called ISIS brides who returned to Australia. Three of the women who returned from a Syrian refugee camp have since been charged with crimes against humanity and terrorism offences. But claims have emerged. One of the women who returned to Melbourne and was not arrested may be eligible for government financial assistance.
6: I mean, you're speculating about it. I'm making it really clear that they've not received any taxpayer support.
7: Will they, though?
6: They've not been repatriated. Well, they've not received any assistance from the government in terms of being repatriated back to Australia.
1: Australia's diesel and jet fuel reserves have strengthened this week despite a small drop in the nation's petrol stockpile. Chris Bowen says Australia now has its second highest amount of diesel in reserve since stockpiling efforts began in 2023.
8: And that's a result of government and industry working so closely together to ensure that diesel supplies remain strong in this very difficult international environment.
1: Checking finance, one Australian dollar buying 72 US cents.
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1: Collingwood went down to Geelong by 54 points and Sydney Swans coach Dean Cox paying tribute. The Pies due to meet the Swans on Friday night, with Pendlebury expected to be rested ahead of his record-breaking 433rd game against the Eagles at the MCG.
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1: Hello, I'm Carolee Katsimbanis. One Nation has won the Farrer by-election, shifting the New South Wales seat out of coalition hands for the first time in 77 years. Businessman David Farley will now represent the electorate in federal parliament until the next election in 2028. Independent Michelle Millthorpe came second, relegating the Liberal and Nationals to third and fourth place. Claiming victory, Mr. Farley says there was a mood for change.
2: We want to get the cost of living down. And our first target, we're going to start there, is on this damn net zero program. Yeah! It's going to be pulled down, wrapped down, and kicked out. It's not what Australia wants, and it's not what Australia needs.
1: Former Liberal member Susan Lee has released a statement congratulating Mr. Farley. She urged the party to accept the result with humility and warned the Libs to change or die. The Department of Foreign Affairs and Trade has launched an emergency repatriation effort to bring home four Australians and one permanent resident stranded aboard a cruise ship at the centre of a deadly hantavirus outbreak that's already claimed three lives and infected several others on board. DFAT officials are on their way to Tenerife and Spain's Canary Islands ahead of the ship's arrival, which is carrying about 150 passengers and crew. Treasurer Jim Chalmers will hand down his fifth budget on Tuesday, where he's expected to rein in property tax breaks. The Coalition has vowed not to support the proposed changes to capital gains tax and negative gearing. Opposition leader Angus Taylor argues the government wants everyone to pay for its financial mismanagement.
3: I can't work out whether they're just incompetent or they're liars as well. Either way, what's clear is they're not doing what they said they were going to do. They're starting an intergenerational war. They want a war around the kitchen table.
1: 55 ships are on their way to Australia with 4.5 billion litres of fuel to be delivered over the next 4 weeks. But the latest snapshot of Australia's fuel stockpile shows a mixed result for the nation's reserves. Petrol has dipped to 42 days, while diesel and jet fuel supplies have both seen increases over the past week. A volatile situation remains in the Middle East, with further clashes between Iranian and US forces in the Strait of Hormuz, with strikes on tankers, both sides blaming each other for the exchange of fire. Also making news, dementia continues to be the leading cause of death in Australia. New ABS data shows dementia-related illnesses claimed more than 17,500 lives in 2024. And King Charles has sent his warm wishes to broadcaster and environmentalist Sir David Attenborough, who is celebrating his 100th birthday. A special concert has been held at London's Royal Albert Hall to mark the milestone.
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1: NRL Manly Sea Eagles have beaten the Brisbane Broncos 32-4, Newcastle Knights over St George Illawarra 44-10, and the Rabbitohs have had a huge win over the Sharks.
6: South Sydney has outclassed Cronulla 36-12 in front of over 16,000 fans at Accor Stadium. South led 30-0 late in the match before the Sharks finally hit the scoreboard. Alex Johnston continued his record-breaking efforts with a hat-trick. Campbell Graham celebrated his 150th match with a try to help consolidate a top four spot for the home side. Andrew Lucas at Accor Stadium.
1: AFL Geelong too good for Collingwood at the MCG 122-68. Wins also for the Suns, the Swans and the Giants.
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1: Good morning, I'm Carolee Katsimbanis. Independent Michelle Millthorpe claims the Coalition is partly to blame for her loss in the Farrer by-election. Miss Millthorpe increased her vote in the regional New South Wales seat, but it was not enough to topple One Nation. She claims the Coalition's decision to preference the minor party diluted her vote. Conceding defeat, Miss Millthorpe says Farrer can no longer be taken for granted.
2: We are no longer satisfied with being a safe seat that gets very little attention or funding from the government of the day. We see the political class as totally disconnected from our everyday lives, and we are more than ready than ever to register our disconnect at the ballot box.
1: One Nation candidate David Farley is the new member and will represent the electorate in Canberra. Three of the four so-called ISIS brides who returned to Australia from a Syrian refugee camp remain behind bars. The two Melbourne women face charges of crimes against humanity and slavery. The woman who returned to Sydney has been refused bail to face court again in July. Criminal lawyer Sam Macedone says bail applications for the two arrested in Melbourne will be heard on Monday.
3: I doubt very much that they'll be granted bail, given that their charges are a lot more serious than the charges the Sydney woman faced, and she didn't get bail, so I can't see why they would get bail in Melbourne.
1: Australia's diesel and jet fuel reserves have strengthened this week despite a small drop in the nation's petrol stockpile. The latest update from the Energy Minister shows diesel supplies have risen to 35 days in reserve, with jet fuel climbing to a 29-day buffer. Chris Bowen says Australia now has its second highest amount of diesel in reserve since stockpiling efforts began 3 years ago.
4: And that's a result of government and industry working so closely together to ensure that diesel supplies remain strong in this very difficult international environment.
1: 55 ships are on their way to Australia with 4.5 billion litres of fuel to be delivered over the next 4 weeks. A new Adelaide University study has found genetics may determine if weight loss medications like Ozempic will be effective. Diabetes Australia executive Amber Willink says the groundbreaking research found the drugs didn't work in 1 in 10 patients.
5: Because it's showing us how genetics can influence how well these GLP-1 medicines work in lowering blood glucose and supporting weight management.
1: Also making news, the New South Wales government will inject nearly $40 million into the state's firearms registry to help enforce tighter gun laws introduced after the December 14 Bondi terror attack, which will significantly reduce the number of weapons in the community. And retailers are demanding further action to protect staff from escalating violence and abuse. A nationwide survey has found 71% of shoppers witnessed abuse directed at retail or fast food workers.
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1: AFL, a 54-point win for Geelong over Collingwood at the MCG, 122-68. Sydney Swans over North Melbourne, Gold Coast Suns over St Kilda, and GWS Giants over Essendon. NRL wins for the Sea Eagles, the Knights and the Rabbitohs, with Campbell Graham celebrating his 150th match with a try. Men's A-League playoffs, a one-all draw between Sydney FC and Newcastle Jets, and a one-all draw between Auckland and Adelaide United. In the Women's A-League, Melbourne City are through to the grand final after a 1-0 win over Melbourne Victory, and it was a one-all draw in the EPL between Liverpool and Chelsea.

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0: Hello, I'm Carolee Katsimbanis. One Nation has won the Farrer by-election, shifting the New South Wales seat out of coalition hands for the first time in 77 years. Businessman David Farley will now represent the electorate in federal parliament until the next election in 2028. Independent Michelle Millthorpe came second, relegating the Liberal and Nationals to third and fourth place. Claiming victory, Mr. Farley says there was a mood for change.
1: We want to get the cost of living down. And our first target, we're going to start there, is on this damn net zero program. Yeah! It's going to be pulled down, wrapped down and kicked out. It's not what Australia wants and it's not what Australia needs.
0: Former Liberal member Susan Lee has released a statement congratulating Mr. Farley. She urged the party to accept the result with humility and warned the Libs to change or die. The Department of Foreign Affairs and Trade has launched an emergency repatriation effort to bring home four Australians and one permanent resident stranded aboard a cruise ship at the centre of a deadly hantavirus outbreak that's already claimed three lives and infected several others on board. DFAT officials are on their way to Tenerife in Spain's Canary Islands ahead of the ship's arrival, which is carrying about 150 passengers and crew. Treasurer Jim Chalmers will hand down his fifth budget on Tuesday, where he's expected to rein in property tax breaks. The Coalition has vowed not to support the proposed changes to capital gains tax and negative gearing. Opposition leader Angus Taylor argues the government wants everyone to pay for its financial mismanagement.
2: I can't work out whether they're just incompetent or they're liars as well. Either way, what's clear is they're not doing what they said they were going to do. They're starting an intergenerational war. They want a war around the kitchen table.
0: 55 ships are on their way to Australia with 4.5 billion litres of fuel to be delivered over the next 4 weeks. But the latest snapshot of Australia's fuel stockpile shows a mixed result for the nation's reserves. Petrol has dipped to 42 days, while diesel and jet fuel supplies have both seen increases over the past week. A volatile situation remains in the Middle East, with further clashes between Iranian and US forces in the Strait of Hormuz, with strikes on tankers, both sides blaming each other for the exchange of fire. Also making news, dementia continues to be the leading cause of death in Australia. New ABS data shows dementia-related illnesses claimed more than 17,500 lives in 2024. And King Charles has sent his warm wishes to broadcaster and environmentalist Sir David Attenborough, who is celebrating his 100th birthday. A special concert has been held at London's Royal Albert Hall to mark the milestone.
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0: NRL Manly Sea Eagles have beaten the Brisbane Broncos 32-4, Newcastle Knights over St George Illawarra 44-10, and the Rabbitohs have had a huge win over the Sharks.
5: South Sydney has outclassed Cronulla 36-12 in front of over 16,000 fans at a core stadium. South led 30-0 late in the match before the Sharks finally hit the scoreboard. Alex Johnston continued his record-breaking efforts with a hat-trick. Campbell Graham celebrated his 150th match with a try to help consolidate a top four spot for the home side. Andrew Lucas at a core stadium.
0: AFL Geelong too good for Collingwood at the MCG 122-68. Wins also for the Suns, the Swans and the Giants.

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0: Nissan presents Sunday Night Hoedown from 8 till 10 on 88.9 FM. 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
1: Good morning, I'm Carolee Katsimbanis. Independent Michelle Millthorpe claims the Coalition is partly to blame for her loss in the Farrer by-election. Miss Millthorpe increased her vote in the regional New South Wales seat, but it was not enough to topple One Nation. She claims the Coalition's decision to preference the minor party diluted her vote. Conceding defeat, Miss Millthorpe says Farrer can no longer be taken for granted.
2: We are no longer satisfied with being a safe seat. It gets very little attention or funding from the government of the day. We see the political class as totally disconnected from our everyday lives, and we are more than ready than ever to register our disconnect at the ballot box.
1: One Nation candidate David Farley is the new member and will represent the electorate in Canberra. Three of the four so-called ISIS brides who returned to Australia from a Syrian refugee camp remain behind bars. The two Melbourne women face charges of crimes against humanity and slavery. The woman who returned to Sydney has been refused bail to face court again in July. Criminal lawyer Sam Macedone says bail applications for the two arrested in Melbourne will be heard on Monday.
3: I doubt very much that they'll be granted bail, given that their charges are a lot more serious than the charges the Sydney woman faced, and she didn't get bail. So I can't see why they would get bail in Melbourne.
1: Australia's diesel and jet fuel reserves have strengthened this week despite a small drop in the nation's petrol stockpile. The latest update from the Energy Minister shows diesel supplies have risen to 35 days in reserve, with jet fuel climbing to a 29-day buffer. Chris Bowen says Australia now has its second highest amount of diesel in reserve since stockpiling efforts began 3 years ago.
4: And that's a result of government and industry working so closely together to ensure that diesel supplies remain strong in this very difficult international environment.
1: 55 ships are on their way to Australia with 4.5 billion litres of fuel to be delivered over the next 4 weeks. A new Adelaide University study has found genetics may determine if weight loss medications like Ozempic will be effective. Diabetes Australia executive Amber Willink says the groundbreaking research found the drugs didn't work in 1 in 10 patients.
5: Because it's showing us how genetics can influence how well these GLP-1 medicines work in lowering blood glucose and supporting weight management.
1: Also making news, the New South Wales government will inject nearly $40 million into the state's firearms registry to help enforce tighter gun laws introduced after the December 14 Bondi terror attack, which will significantly reduce the number of weapons in the community. And retailers are demanding further action to protect staff from escalating violence and abuse. A nationwide survey has found 71% of shoppers witnessed abuse directed at retail or fast food workers.
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1: AFL, a 54-point win for Geelong over Collingwood at the MCG, 122-68. Sydney Swans over North Melbourne, Gold Coast Suns over St Kilda, and GWS Giants over Essendon. NRL wins for the Sea Eagles, the Knights and the Rabbitohs, with Campbell Graham celebrating his 150th match with a try. Men's A-League playoffs, a one-all draw between Sydney FC and Newcastle Jets, and a one-all draw between Auckland and Adelaide United. In the Women's A-League, Melbourne City are through to the grand final after a 1-0 win over Melbourne Victory, and it was a one-all draw in the EPL between Liverpool and Chelsea.

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1: Hello, I'm Carolee Katsimbanis. One Nation has won the Farrer by-election, shifting the New South Wales seat out of coalition hands for the first time in 77 years. Businessman David Farley will now represent the electorate in federal parliament until the next election in 2028. Independent Michelle Millthorpe came second, relegating the Liberal and Nationals to third and fourth place. Claiming victory, Mr. Farley says there was a mood for change.
2: We want to get the cost of living down. Yeah! And our first target, we're going to start there, is on this damn net zero program. Yeah! It's going to be pulled down, ripped down, and kicked out. Yeah! It's not what Australia wants, and it's not what Australia needs.
1: Former Liberal member Susan Lee has released a statement congratulating Mr. Farley. She urged the party to accept the result with humility and warned the Libs to change or die. The Department of Foreign Affairs and Trade has launched an emergency repatriation effort to bring home four Australians and one permanent resident stranded aboard a cruise ship at the centre of a deadly hantavirus outbreak that's already claimed three lives and infected several others on board. DFAT officials are on their way to Tenerife and Spain's Canary Islands ahead of the ship's arrival, which is carrying about 150 passengers and crew. Treasurer Jim Chalmers will hand down his fifth budget on Tuesday, where he's expected to rein in property tax breaks. The Coalition has vowed not to support the proposed changes to capital gains tax and negative gearing. Opposition leader Angus Taylor argues the government wants everyone to pay for its financial mismanagement.
3: I can't work out whether they're just incompetent or they're liars as well. Either way, what's clear is they're not doing what they said they were going to do. They're starting an intergenerational war. They want a war around the kitchen table.
1: 55 ships are on their way to Australia with 4.5 billion litres of fuel to be delivered over the next 4 weeks. But the latest snapshot of Australia's fuel stockpile shows a mixed result for the nation's reserves. Petrol has dipped to 42 days, while diesel and jet fuel supplies have both seen increases over the past week. A volatile situation remains in the Middle East, with further clashes between Iranian and US forces in the Strait of Hormuz, with strikes on tankers. Both sides blaming each other for the exchange of fire. Also making news, dementia continues to be the leading cause of death in Australia. New ABS data shows dementia-related illnesses claimed more than 17,500 lives in 2024. And King Charles has sent his warm wishes to broadcaster and environmentalist Sir David Attenborough, who is celebrating his 100th birthday. A special concert has been held at London's Royal Albert Hall to mark the milestone.
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1: NRL Manly Sea Eagles have beaten the Brisbane Broncos 32-4, Newcastle Knights over St George Illawarra 44-10, and the Rabbitohs have had a huge win over the Sharks.
6: South Sydney has outclassed Cronulla 36-12 in front of over 16,000 fans at Accor Stadium. South led 30-0 late in the match before the Sharks finally hit the scoreboard. Alex Johnston continued his record-breaking efforts with a hat-trick. Campbell Graham celebrated his 150th match with a try to help consolidate a top four spot for the home side. Andrew Lucas at Accor Stadium.
1: AFL Geelong too good for Collingwood at the MCG 122-68. Wins also for the Suns, the Swans and the Giants.
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1: It's 6 o'clock. Good morning. I'm Toby Goff. One Nation leader Pauline Hanson has warned the major political parties to watch out as she's out to win more seats. Senator Hanson has seen her party pick up the regional seat of Farrer in a hard-fought by-election. One Nation candidate David Farley will represent the New South Wales electorate in Canberra. Addressing party faithful, Senator Hanson says she can no longer be taken for granted.
2: We're coming after those other seats.
1: Mr. Farley will join Barnaby Joyce as the second One Nation MP in the lower house of federal parliament. Meanwhile, the Prime Minister is being warned to learn from the UK's local election results, where Keir Starmer's Labour Party has suffered massive losses. While Reform UK surged to record results in Britain, Pauline Hanson's One Nation has mirrored the populist rise with a historic win in the New South Wales seat of Farrer as well. Analysts say the results in both nations highlight a growing shift among working class voters. A rock fisherman has died after being swept into the water on the state's central coast. Chris McCarthy reports.
3: Emergency services were alerted to the incident at Fraser Park yesterday afternoon. The 41-year-old man was fishing with two companions when he was struck by a wave. One of the men tried to save him but was unsuccessful, later rescued uninjured by a passing boat. A multi-agency response, including the Westpac helicopter and Marine Area Command, located the fisherman's body in the surf. Police have confirmed the man was wearing a flotation device at the time. Chris McCarthy, Sydney.
1: A large operation is underway on the Spanish Canary Islands as the World Health Organization coordinates the transfer of more than 140 people from a virus-stricken cruise ship. People from 23 countries are on board, including Australia, with passengers and crew being monitored for symptoms after the deadly outbreak of hantavirus. Police have issued a move-on direction to a woman accused of shouting anti-Semitic slurs at a children's netball game. Parents of the Jewish Maccabi Netball Club say the mother was heard making a number of hateful remarks yesterday. Executive Council of Australian Jewry Chief Executive Alex Rivchin says the behaviour is sickening.
4: She didn't scutter off, she didn't speak under her breath, she seemed proud of what she did. Other parents then joined in support of this woman. It was a sickening incident, and it was so indicative of what's happening in broader society and the sort of things that we're hearing through the Royal Commission day after day.
1: And housing is shaping as the focus of the upcoming federal budget, with the government pledging $2 billion towards enabling infrastructure projects. To finance, the Australian dollar is buying 72.46 US cents.
0: 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TBS, Cornrow, Dampier and Goonan Streets, Tamindi.
1: It's been a rough night of rugby league for Brisbane fans. The Sea Eagles destroying the Broncos 32 points to 4 at Brookvale Oval. While at Olympic Park, the Rabbitohs stormed through the Sharks 36-12. St George has gone 9 losses in a row after a 44-10 defeat to Newcastle. In AFL action, the Swans clinched a 105-97 win over the Kangaroos at Marvel Stadium. The depleted Sydney side took to the field without the likes of stars Charlie Curnow and Jai Sarong due to injuries, but still managed to pull off the win and hold on to their premiership lead. But coach Dean Cox maintains, despite the positive outcome, there's still much to work on.
5: You know, I think at times we played the way we wanted to and put 3 or 4 goals on, and then we'd allow them to get back in. You understand you're never going to get perfection, but you've got to be as balanced as you possibly can.
1: Wins also for the Giants, Suns and Cats. It's 6:04. That's News and Sport.
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7: And a very good morning, 6:04. Now, Johnny Mack here, welcome along to Mother's Day. Should be a sunny day, light winds becoming southerly 10 to 20 in the late afternoon, then becoming light in the evening. Overnight tonight, 8 degrees, 24 the high, should be mostly sunny for a back-to-work Monday. Quick look around the region, Tamworth heading towards 24, Gunnedah 24 as well, Quirindi and Narrabri 25, back to 24 for Baraba and Manila, Walker your high today around 20, and Nundle you should get to 23. In Gunnedah right now, sitting on 9 degrees, here in Tamworth we've got 8, and in Quirindi it's 8.5 degrees. You're up to date, it's 6:05.
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88.9, Sunday morning with Johnny Mac and REM that time. The Man on the Moon, just on 10 past 6. Let's keep the music flowing. Here's Boy Meets Girl, as they do, and Waiting for a Star to Fall. Good morning.

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They are the Chicks and Goodbye Earl. Oh, shouldn't have done it, should he? 21 minutes past 6. Johnny Mac here on the Saturday morning. Here's Matchbox 20. And if you're gone, you're gone.

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6: And a very good morning, 29 minutes away from 7 now. A sunny day today, light wind becoming southerly, 15 to 20 in the late afternoon, then becoming light as we head towards the evening. Overnight tonight, 8 degrees, 24 the high, back to work tomorrow, should be mostly sunny. Tuesday looking pretty good too, 8 and 24, partly cloudy, no rain in the forecast after that for a little while, which is unfortunate. Quick look around the region, Tamworth and Gunnedah heading towards 24, Quirindi and Narrabri 25, Baraba 24 as well as Manila. Walker, your high today 20 and Nundle, you guys should get to 23. In Gunnedah right now, 9.5 degrees. Here in Quirindi, it's 8 point... up here in Quirindi. In Quirindi, where we were yesterday, it's 8.6 degrees. Here in Tamworth, it's 8.5 degrees. You're up to date. It's 28 away from 7.
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That is Joshua Patterson and Jesse. Before that, Bruce Springsteen and Glory Days. Remember them, it's 19 minutes away from 7. Let's move it along a bit. Here we go. Here's a great medley of Herman and His Holiness.

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2: It's ringing.
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9: 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There's something for everyone in the Tamworth region this weekend.
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88.9 and 99.5 down on the plains. They are the Backstreet Boys and everybody just on 5.5 away from 7. We'll update news, weather and sport at 7. Here are the Human League now. And Human, good morning.

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1: It's 7 o'clock. Good morning. I'm Toby Goff. One Nation has scored a thumping win over the Liberals, giving the party another seat in federal parliament. Michael Packie has the by-election wash-up.
2: Pauline Hanson has received a rock star welcome as she made her way through a euphoric crowd of One Nation volunteers wearing orange T-shirts emblazoned with the party logo. Senator Hanson was flanked by David Farley, who has secured One Nation's first lower house seat in federal parliament and joins Barnaby Joyce, who defected from the Nationals earlier this year.
3: And I looked up and I saw that we won the seat. I actually got a tear in my eye.
2: Mr Farley's dramatic win comes at the expense of the Coalition, who've lost the New South Wales seat for the first time in more than 70 years. The last quarter of a century, the regional electorate has been held by the Liberals. Opposition leader Angus Taylor admits the road ahead is difficult.
4: We're going to have to keep fighting.
2: Independent Michelle Millthorpe came second to One Nation, with the Liberals third and Nationals fourth. Michael Packie, Albury.
1: A man has died after being swept from rocks at Fraser Park on the state's central coast. Police say the 41-year-old was wearing a flotation device when he was struck by a wave yesterday. His body was found by search and rescue teams overnight. An Australian-born parliamentarian has announced plans to topple UK Prime Minister Sir Keir Starmer. Catherine West has called on British Labour's cabinet to choose a new leader immediately after the party suffered major losses in local elections. She says she's hopeful they can come to a decision without the need of an internal election.
5: If that cannot happen and there are no leadership hopefuls who come forward tomorrow, then Monday morning I will put my name forward to stand for the leader of the Labour Party, and I will be seeking the 81 names that are needed to take to the party chair, and I will begin a leadership election.
1: Police have issued a move-on direction to a woman accused of shouting anti-Semitic slurs at a children's netball game. Parents at the Jewish Maccabi Netball Club say the mother was heard making a number of hateful remarks yesterday. And Australian travellers are pivoting to domestic and Asian destinations as conflict in the Middle East continues to disrupt international flights. While bookings for Europe have slowed due to the closure of major transit hubs like Dubai and Doha, operators are reporting a 20% surge in demand for tours to the Kimberley and Northern Territory. Checking finance, and one Australian dollar is currently buying 72.47 US cents.
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1: South Sydney has continued its strong run in 2026, a 36-12 thumping of Cronulla at Accor Stadium, sending cheers through the home grandstands. With star fullback Latrell Mitchell out with injury, Latrell Seagwalt stormed onto the NRL scene, taking 5 out of his 6 conversions and a penalty for the Rabbitohs on debut. Coach Wayne Bennett says the 25-year-old has a bright future with the club.
6: He knows the footy field, he knows how to play and all those things, so he's at the moment centres will suit him, and we just got to do a bit more work on him if he's going to play a halfback or fullback.
1: The Seagulls have continued their fine form under Kieran Foran, beating the Broncos 32 points to 4. St George remains winless after round 10, going down to Newcastle 44-10. The Swans are back on top of the AFL ladder after an 8-point win over the Kangaroos. Wins also for the Giants, Suns and Cats. And the New South Wales Swifts took down the Sunshine Coast Lightning in the Super Netball 70-56. It's 7:04. That's the very latest news and sport.
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8: Very good morning, 7:04. Now, Johnny Mac here on this sort of cloudy, maybe Sunday, Mother's Day. Should be sunny, though. Light wind becoming southerly, 15 to 20 through the late afternoon, then becoming light as we head towards the evening. Overnight tonight, 8 degrees, 24 the high for a mostly sunny Monday. Tuesday looking pretty good too. 8 and 24, maybe a little bit of cloud around. Quick look around the regions for Mother's Day. Tamworth and Gunnedah are heading towards 24 along with Baraba and Manila. Kurundai, you should get to 25 along with Narrabri. Wolka, your turn today is 20 degrees and Nundal, you're 23. In Gunnedah right now, just over 9 degrees. In Kurundai, it's 8.5. Here in Tamworth, it's 8.4 degrees. You're up to date. It's 7:05.
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Big song, big man. That is Meatloaf and the Bat Out of Hell. 20 past 7, Johnny Mac here on this Mother's Day Sunday morning. I was just looking at the birthday calls for today. If you're birthdaying today, you have a real great day, okay? And celebrate it well. I hope you get really spoiled. You share your birthday with Bono, of course. Paul Hewson is his real name. Lead singer with Irish rock band U2, probably one of the greatest groups of all time. Who else is having a birthday? Graham Goldman, of course. He was in 10cc, one of the original players in 10cc. Linda Evangelista is born in Ontario, Canada. She's 61. She was a Canadian model. She has been featured in over 700 magazine covers. She once said, I don't get out of bed for less than $10,000 a day. Well, I tried that with the boss. That didn't work either. This guy's having a birthday. He is a Scottish guy, or a Scots guy, been around for a long, long time, has a Australian connection. His daughter, Ione, is an actress, and in 2008, she married Australian singer-songwriter Ben Lee. Here he is. This is Donovan, Mellow Yellow. Happy birthday.

birthday boy, Donovan Leitch and Mellow Yellow. He had some other songs. One was the Hurdy-Gurdy Man. Remember that. 25 past seven now. Johnny Mac here on this Mother's Day. And very shortly, I'll get some of the kids to ring up and tell me what they're doing for Mother's Day and what Mum means to them. We'll do that very shortly. You can call on 6766 1889. Just the kids, okay? Here are the Pet Shop Boys as we think about Mum. And always on my mind.

0: That is Megan Trainor, and I am your mother. You listen to me. Good on you. 29 minutes away from 8, Johnny Mac here checking the weather. A sunny day today, light wind becoming southerly 15 to 20 through the late afternoon, then becoming light as we head towards the evening. Nice day tomorrow too, mostly sunny and 24. I love those 24, 25 temps. Just about easier to sort of live, isn't it? Overnight, it's 8 degrees. Tuesday looking pretty good, 8 and 24 and partly cloudy as well. Right now in Gunnedah, starting to warm up, 12 degrees. Quirindi sitting on 11.5. Here in Tamworth, we're on 12.5 degrees already.
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That is Ice House and Miss Divine. 19 and a half away from 8. We'll update news and weather at 8. Here's Richard Clapton and the girls on the avenue.

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That is Adam and Brooke, and what are you waiting for? It's 11 minutes away from 8. Let's keep the music rolling. News not too far away. This is Arrow. I'll give you the

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1: Toby Gough. Opposition leader Angus Taylor says the coalition will have to fight if it wants to win the next federal election. The Liberals have been delivered a devastating loss in the New South Wales seat of Farrer. One Nation has picked up the regional electorate, which has been in either National or Liberal Party hands for more than 70 years. Conceding defeat, Mr. Taylor says it's a difficult road ahead for the coalition parties.
2: It's been a tough campaign. It has been a tough campaign, but the true Liberals are here and we're fighting. And I'm going to come back to this because we're going to have to keep fighting. We're going to have to keep fighting.
1: The former member for Farrer, Susan Lee, has congratulated Mr. Farley on his victory. In a statement, she's warned the Liberals to get their act together or risk losing more seats. An Australian-born parliamentarian in the UK has announced plans to challenge Prime Minister Sir Keir Starmer. In the wake of devastating results in local elections, Catherine West has called on the Labor Cabinet to appoint a new leader this weekend. She says she'll be competing for Starmer's job in a party election on Monday. Authorities are investigating the death of a rock fisherman on the state's central coast. Marine Area Command and Surf Life Saving New South Wales attended the scene at Fraser Park, following reports a man was struck by a wave and swept into waters. The two others who were with the man at the time were uninjured. The federal government is injecting $2 billion in funding for housing infrastructure projects. The policy, to be outlined in Tuesday's budget, will see money handed to local and state-based utility companies to make sure dwellings are connected to the services they need. The Housing Industry Association's Managing Director, Jocelyn Martin, says it's an important long-term investment.
3: Anything that we can do to speed up the infrastructure support, but also to help reduce the cost that is passed on to home buyers, is really, really important.
1: Security experts are warning of an Iranian recruitment campaign which uses the messaging app Telegram to target Australians. News Corp reports the scheme offers rewards to locals willing to monitor the Israeli diaspora and gather intelligence on high-ranking officials. Jewish groups are condemning the actions of a mother who was seen shouting anti-Semitic slurs at a children's netball game in Sydney. Police issued the 42-year-old woman a move-on direction at the match in Maroubra yesterday. Also making news, US investigators are examining a security breach at Denver International Airport after a trespasser was sucked into the engine of a plane and killed, and the Spanish Civil Guard has established a makeshift health screening facility at the port of Granadilla as the hantavirus-stricken MV Hondius approaches Tenerife. In finance, one Australian dollar is buying 72.46 US cents.
0: 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TBS, Cornero, Dampier and Goonan Streets, Tominda.
1: The Broncos have continued their rough run in the NRL with a 32-4 defeat to the Seagulls, making it their fifth loss of the season. Despite the early return of star halfback Ben Hunt, Brisbane was no match for Manly, who now sits fifth on the ladder. Broncos coach Michael Maguire conceding they were simply outclassed.
4: Yeah, it was a disappointing night for us. Yeah, obviously they've set pretty good standards, the boys, around how they go about it, but tonight was one of those nights where we'll have to look pretty deep at how we played and make sure we fix it.
1: Meanwhile, the Dragons have copped their ninth loss in a row, falling to the Knights 44-10. The Rabbitohs knocked down the Sharks 36-12. The Giants have taken a win in front of their home crowd against the Bombers 103 points to 89. North Melbourne fell to the Sydney Swans 105-97. Wins also for the Suns and Cats. It's 8:04. That's the very latest news and sport.
5: Across New England, the Northwest and the Liverpool Plains, this is Woodley's weather. 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
6: And a very good morning, 8:04 now. Welcome along to Mother's Day. A sunny day, light wind becoming southerly, 15 to 20 through the late afternoon, then becoming light as we head towards the evening. Tomorrow looking pretty good, 8 overnight and 24 the high. Should be mostly sunny for our Monday. Tuesday nice too, 8 and 24, maybe just a little bit of cloud. In Gunnedah, sitting on 12 degrees right now. Currently 11 and a half. Here in Tamworth, we've got 12 degrees.
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0: 98.9, live and local on a Sunday morning with Johnny Mac. And Simply Red that time, Fairground, David Bowie in there as well, with Modern Love, just on 13 past 8 now. I promised before the news I'd play the gob clue. Here it is, worth $540 tomorrow at around 10 past 8 with Scott.
1: Found it.
0: There it is. What's he saying? Found it. Have another listen.
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2: Stay up to date with the latest bulletins from the National 9 Newsroom. 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

That is Rodney Crowell, and I couldn't leave you if I tried. Starland Vocal Band in there as well with Afternoon Delight. Bit early, but whatever. 23 minutes past 8. Johnny Mac here. Let's keep it going. This is probably one of the best songs out of the early noughties. This is Kid Rock and All Summer Long.

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That is Billy Joel. He had a birthday yesterday, and we didn't start the fire 24 and a half minutes away from nine. These are the Bee Gees. Going back in time, 1967. This is Words.

That is John Williams from Raining on the Rock, absolute classic Australian music. 17 minutes away from 9 news and weather at 9, and of course our maximum music weekend really gets underway after 9. She's

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1: It's 9 o'clock. Good morning. I'm Toby Goff. One Nation says it's coming for more seats after a thumping win over the Liberals in the Farrer by-election. Michael Packie reports from Albury.
2: It's the morning after, the night before, and the Liberals are waking up with a massive headache. The party has just been pummeled in the Farrer by-election, with the New South Wales seat falling to One Nation. It's the first time in more than 70 years the regional electorate has shifted from the coalition, be that Liberal or Nationals. One Nation leader Pauline Hanson used her victory speech to signal this is just the beginning.
3: We're coming after those other seats.
2: Opposition leader Angus Taylor admits the result is very disappointing and the coalition needs to change.
4: We have for too long focused on the politics of convenience, not the politics of conviction.
2: Labor didn't run a candidate in Farrer, while the independent Michelle Millthorpe has come second. Michael Packie, Albury.
1: A rock fisherman has been found dead in waters along the state's central coast. Police say the man was struck by a wave at Fraser Park while fishing with two others yesterday afternoon. The 41-year-old's body was recovered by a helicopter crews overnight. Health officials in the Canary Islands are finalising plans to evacuate nearly 150 people from a cruise ship carrying a deadly respiratory virus. The hantavirus outbreak has claimed three lives and left several other passengers in intensive care. As the government prepares repatriation efforts, it's been confirmed none of the Australians on board are showing any signs of symptoms. Speaking with Today, public health physician Craig Dalton maintains the risk of another global outbreak like COVID remains low.
5: But the good thing about this virus, it doesn't mutate very much. There's only been one real mutation in the last 30 years that led to it being a bit more transmissible. So it's very different to influenza or COVID.
1: A flight out of Denver International Airport has been forced to abort takeoff and evacuate after fatally striking a pedestrian on the runway. Authorities say the individual is not believed to be an airport employee and jumped a perimeter fence before being sucked into the turbine. The incident sparked a brief engine fire and filled the cabin with smoke, leaving 12 passengers with minor injuries after they were forced to evacuate via emergency slides. Housing is shaping as the focus of Tuesday's federal budget, with the government injecting funds to connect housing projects to vital infrastructure. $2 billion is being put forward, which Labor says will speed up housing delivery by connecting them to the power, water and sewerage grid faster. Also making news, an Australian-born UK politician has announced plans to force a challenge of Prime Minister Sir Keir Starmer's Labor Party leadership to finance one Australian dollar is buying at 72.46 US cents.
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1: The Sea Eagles have continued their fire run of form under interim coach Kieran Foran with a 32-4 win over the reigning premiers. Brisbane looked helpless at Brookvale Oval, while Manly took full advantage to claim their fifth victory of the year. Coach Foran labelling it one of the best performances he's seen.
6: We got our detail right, like on our edges defensively, but I thought it was our brutality through the middle, like we really went after them physically and...
1: At Olympic Park, the Rabbitohs stormed through the Sharks 36-12. St George copped nine losses in a row after a 44-10 defeat to Newcastle. The Waratahs have fallen short to the Highlanders in the Super Rugby, 31-26. Wins also for the Hurricanes and Brumbies. And in AFL action, the Swans clinched a 105-97 win over the Kangaroos at Marvel Stadium. 9:04, that's news and sport.
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9: 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Johnny Mack on our Maximum Music Weekend. Our footy tipsters might have to have a look at themselves after the last few results. Right. A sunny day today, light wind becoming southerly 15 to 20 through the late afternoon, then becoming light as we head towards the evening. Overnight tonight, 8 degrees, 24 the high, should be mostly sunny tomorrow. Tuesday, a little bit of cloud around, much the same for Wednesday and Thursday. Gunnedah right now, 15 degrees, Quirindi 15 and a half. Here in Tamworth, we're on 15.7 degrees. You're up to date. It's 9:05.
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little bit different for her. It's not right, but it's okay. 22 past nine, our maximum music weekend continues. Here's Poco. This is the Rose of Cimarron.

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0: Lay Out the Doors. I could play that all day, that song. Riders on the Storm. It's 9 away from 10. Johnny Mac here. What a beautiful morning outside. You're taking Mum out for Mother's Day lunch? Hope you are. Spoiler, won't you?
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